Pump it up while your feet are stumping and the jam is pumping. 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

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I take one look at you, you're taking me out.

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Now push him up, push him up, push him up, push him up.

0: You know, we've been driving for probably 3 days, bro.
1: Let's lay it out. You know? Let's lay it out.
0: Straight driving for 3 days.
1: I'm just saying, let's lay it out. Look.
0: You the navigator.
1: Look, look, look at this. Look at this.
0: Okay.
1: We're here. The exit was here. You missed the exit.
0: We missed the exit, first of all, because you were rolling with me.
1: Okay.
0: And you're supposed to navigate.
1: Fair enough. We are at E5.
0: Side note.
1: Okay. Well. Oh.
0: 5E.
1: 5E.
0: Yeah.
1: 5E. That explains it.
2: God damn, oh, what the hell is wrong with you, man?
3: What is this?
1: Man.
3: Right? Those guys. The Shepherd guys.
2: Yeah, yeah, man.
1: Hey, man. Doing the T-step.
2: Yeah, yeah.
1: The Malaysian.
2: The neck bone. Tell you about that. You know about the neck bone. Oh, yeah.
3: I got a party. You guys want to come with me?
0: I don't know, man. I don't know what I'm saying.
3: It's going to change your life.
2: Well, look, I don't want nothing with you smoking, but they got some drinks in there. Let's do this.
1: Hey, shots on you?
2: Yeah.
1: Yeah, baby. Yeah, baby.